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1: 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Gibbs in motion to the right. Goff back and looking. Lofting. End zone. Caught. Jahmyr Gibbs. Touchdown, Detroit Lions. Gibbs went in motion right. Goff came back to him. Connection for the touchdown.
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1: Goff's going to work out of the gun. Gibbs in motion to the right. Goff back and looking. Lofting end zone. Caught. Jahmyr Gibbs. Touchdown, Detroit Lions. Gibbs went in motion right. Goff came back to him. Connection for the touchdown.
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0: 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And huddle up with John Jansen. 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
1: Goff's going to work out of the gun. Gibbs in motion to the right. Goff back and looking. Lofting. End zone. Caught. Jahmyr Gibbs. Touchdown, Detroit Lions. Gibbs went in motion right. Goff came back to him. Connection for the touchdown.
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1: Goff's going to work out of the gun. Gibbs in motion to the right. Goff back and looking. Lofting. End zone. Caught. Jahmyr Gibbs. Touchdown, Detroit Lions. Gibbs went in motion right. Goff came back to him. Connection for the touchdown.
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0: 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And huddle up with John Jansen. 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
1: Goff's going to work out of the gun. Gibbs in motion to the right. Goff back and looking. Lofting. End zone. Caught. Jahmyr Gibbs. Touchdown, Detroit Lions. Gibbs went in motion right. Goff came back to him. Connection for the touchdown.
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0: 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And huddle up with John Jansen. John played college ball at Michigan and also spent time in the NFL. 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
1: You asked for it, you got it. More Bob and Tom. This is Bob and Tom Extra.
2: We were talking about Colonel Sanders. He wore a, was it called a bolo tie?
3: It really, what bolos usually have.
4: No, yeah,
3: have,
4: not a bolo. Like a, it's
3: just like a droopy,
4: old school.
3: It looks like a ribbon tied around your neck to me.
2: It's a good look for him, of course. But I was asking who is trying to pull off the bow tie these days. Got this nice letter from Bill in Des Moines. check out Ken Rosenthal.
5: That's who I was thinking of.
2: Major League Baseball, Fox announcer. There's a picture
5: He's
2: of him.
5: He's always got really colorful bow ties.
3: That's nice.
5: Yeah,
6: Here's Ken being informed of how he's going to die in 30 years. He looks like a happy guy, yeah.
5: He typically is.
6: Yeah,
5: or, you know, he's pleasant. I don't know.

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4: The case against one of the men accused in the shooting death of Traverse City parking deck employee Larry Boyd is moving forward. 19-year-old Hunter Vanderwall has been found competent to stand trial. Vanderwall's defense had raised concerns about his memory, attention, and cognitive functioning. A judge then granted a defense request for an independent competency evaluation, which resulted in the case moving forward. Former House Speaker Lee Chatfield is set to go on trial today on 13 felony charges, including embezzlement and conducting a criminal enterprise. Prosecutors accused the Republican of using nonprofit and political funds for personal expenses, including travel and housing. Chatfield's wife, Stephanie, pled guilty to embezzlement and received 6 months probation and community service. Fire crews were called to the Grand Traverse Mall Monday morning after a fire broke out in a cooking hood at a Japanese restaurant in the food court. One sprinkler deployed, and firefighters were quickly able to squash the fire, which was contained inside an exhaust system. There were no reported injuries. According to the Michigan DNR, construction work on the Keith J. Charter State Park in Traverse City is ahead of schedule. As a result, the park will reopen for fall camping next month. The park was originally supposed to be closed until next spring. A hotline is now available for those who have questions and concerns about the F-16 crash that occurred Thursday south of Grand. The Grand Traverse County Health Department said anyone with questions or concerns about the crash can call and leave a message at 995-6800. Sports and weather next.
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6: Goff's going to work out of the gun. Gibbs in motion to the right. Goff back and looking. Lofting end zone. Caught. Jahmyr Gibbs. Touchdown Detroit Lions. Gibbs went in motion right. Goff came back to him. Connection for the touchdown.
5: The Lions face the New York Jets Sunday. 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
4: The Detroit Tigers beat the Washington Nationals 9-2 last night. Game 2 is tonight at 6:40. Tigers announced on Monday that following the end of the season, Comerica Park will carry a new name. Starting in 27, the Tigers' home field will be called Fifth Third Park. The ballpark has carried the Comerica name since opening in 2000. The name change was driven by Fifth Third Bank's merger with Comerica Bank, which was announced earlier this year. The Detroit Lions are getting ready to host the New York Jets Sunday at Ford Field. Head coach Dan Campbell announced Monday that defensive back Avante Maddox will miss the rest of the season with a foot injury. Kickoff for Sunday's game, 1 o'clock. Monday Night Football, the Rams handed the Giants their first loss, 28-6. WNBA last night, the Dream beat the Liberty, 95-84. It was the Mercury, 87, Wings, 86. Tonight, it's the Sun at the Mystics. Tempo travels to the Sky. Beavers host the Lynx, the Sparks visit the Aces, and the Valkyries visit the Fire. WNBA regular season ends on Thursday. Pistons begin training camp next week. Jalen Duran is still unsigned. Pistons reportedly came up with the $200 million over 5 years his camp was seeking, and then he turned it down. Duran has until October 1st to sign a one-year qualifying offer that would make him an unrestricted free agent next summer. The Detroit Red Wings lost their first preseason game to the Columbus Blue Jackets, 1-0 in a shootout last night. The Wings are in Pittsburgh tonight to face the Penguins at 7 o'clock. Going to be partly sunny this afternoon with a high of 66, clear overnight, low 43, and sunny tomorrow. I'm David Barr.
7: If you missed something yesterday, maybe you'll hear it now. This is Bob and Tom Extra.
8: I heard an interesting story over the weekend.
9: What's that?
8: This fella told me about this guy who was a bird breeder.
9: Yeah.
8: He was showing off some of his prize birds to some visitors to his bird sanctuary.
9: Uh-huh.
8: And he came up to the first cage. He said, "Ladies and gentlemen, I'd like you to see this. I'm very proud of it. It's a cross between a chicken and a turkey."
9: Chicken and a turkey?
8: We call it a chirky.
9: Chirky?
8: Mm-hmm.
9: Makes sense.
8: He went to the next cage. He says, "This, ladies and gentlemen, is a cross between a chicken and a goose."

0: neck doily.
1: Well, is she even a real judge? Is she even a real lawyer?
0: That's why I have trouble with it.
2: Yeah. She is?
1: Oh, wait a minute. Someone defending Judge Judy. How did I know that?
3: No. I don't particularly watch that show, but she's the highest paid television performer in the world.
1: Well, therefore, she's a wonderful person.
3: No.
1: You're right.
0: Oh, I'm not surprised you like her. You both hate poor minorities.
1: You and Judge Judy and Martha Stewart sit around.
3: You mean those that got what they deserve. Okay, let's move forward. We'll come right back.
1: And now Tom angers America.
2: This is being a big wow day. I'll stop now.
3: With more slander
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10: The case against one of the men accused in the shooting death of Traverse City parking deck employee Larry Boyd is moving forward. 19-year-old Hunter Vanderwall has been found competent to stand trial. Vanderwall's defense had raised concerns about his memory, attention, and cognitive functioning. A judge then granted a defense request for an independent competency evaluation, which resulted in the case moving forward. Former House Speaker Lee Chatfield is set to go on trial today on 13 felony charges, including embezzlement and conducting a criminal

0: Enterprise. Prosecutors accused the Republican of using nonprofit and political funds for personal expenses, including travel and housing. Chatfield's wife, Stephanie, pled guilty to embezzlement and received 6 months probation and community service. Fire crews were called to the Grand Traverse Mall Monday morning after a fire broke out in a cooking hood at a Japanese restaurant in the food court. One sprinkler deployed, and firefighters were quickly able to squash the fire, which was contained inside an exhaust system. There were no reported injuries. According to the Michigan DNR, construction work on the Keith J. Charter State Park in Traverse City is ahead of schedule. As a result, the park will reopen for fall camping next month. The park was originally supposed to be closed until next spring. A hotline is now available for those who have questions and concerns about the F-16 crash that occurred Thursday south of Grand. The Grand Traverse County Health Department said anyone with questions or concerns about the crash can call and leave a message at 995-6800. Sports and weather next.
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0: The Detroit Tigers beat the Washington Nationals 9-2 last night. Game 2 is tonight at 6:40. Tigers announced on Monday that following the end of the season, Comerica Park will carry a new name. Starting in 27, the Tigers' home field will be called Fifth Third Park. The ballpark has carried the Comerica name since opening in 2000. The name change was driven by Fifth Third Bank's merger with Comerica Bank, which was announced earlier this year. The Detroit Lions are getting ready to host the New York Jets Sunday at Ford Field. Head coach Dan Campbell announced Monday that defensive back Avante Maddox will miss the rest of the season with a foot injury. Kickoff for Sunday's game, 1 o'clock. Monday Night Football, the Rams handed the Giants their first loss, 28-6. WNBA last night, the Dream beat the Liberty, 95-84. It was the Mercury, 87, Wings, 86. Tonight, it's the Sun at the Mystics. Tempo travels to the Sky. Beavers host the Lynx. The Sparks visit the Aces. And the Valkyries visit the Fire. WNBA regular season ends on Thursday. Pistons begin training camp next week. Jalen Duran is still unsigned. Pistons reportedly came up with the $200 million over 5 years his camp was seeking, and then he turned it down. Duran has until October 1st to sign a one-year qualifying offer that would make him an unrestricted free agent next summer. The Detroit Red Wings lost their first preseason game to the Columbus Blue Jackets 1-0 in a shootout last night. The Wings are in Pittsburgh tonight to face the Penguins at 7 o'clock. Going to be partly sunny this afternoon with a high of 66, clear overnight, low 43, and sunny tomorrow. I'm David Barr.
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4: Comedian Matt Bronger is joined us in the studio. Got to hit that G hard.
5: Punching that G in. I love it.
4: Speaking of G, Willie G is right over there. We're going with that. As opposed to Willie G. Willikers, which is Josh's new nickname for Willie.
6: I don't know why you're not using it.
7: I think it's fine. Yeah.
6: Willie G. Willikers.
7: Willie G. Willikers. I don't want to start the punchline.
5: Willie G. Willikers.
6: No.
4: Maybe it could be.
6: I like the subtlety of it. You guys think it's too much?
5: No. I love a slide whistle.
7: Yeah. I don't want to be opening for some guy and be like, hey, by the way, 10 minutes into my act, can you do a slide whistle into this microphone at the side of the stage?
6: If you don't want laughs.
4: Could he do? Could you do like a character thing?
7: No.
4: You do Willie, then you.
7: No.
4: You do
7: no.
4: Willie G. Willikers.
7: I think I'm out. No, I like the name. I think it's fun. I do like the name, but I don't know if I can become him. Is what I'm worried about.
4: Maybe you could just do it on the radio.
7: We'll try it.
4: The way Mr. Pat Godwin transforms himself into
8: many characters.
4: Oh, so many. Earlier this morning, who was it you did? Clyde Cacciatore. Who was it again?
9: Yes, Clyde Cacciatore.
5: That's a great name.
10: You know, could you at least act like you pay attention to us?
9: He's been doing it for years.
4: Yeah. What is it again? Luigi
8: Accusatore.
4: Oh, sorry. God. Much funnier. Much funnier.
10: I don't know. Clyde Cacciatore is pretty good.
8: Right, not bad at all.
6: He's like the cook in a Western that only makes elaborate Italian meals.
4: Yeah. out of the chuck wagon.
6: Right.
8: Red food. Nothing but red
10: What's
8: food.
10: What's for dinner, cookie?
11: Oh, we have veal parmesan.
8: We have a lot of it. It's red.
4: What always bugged me about Westerns was no matter what was going on, they were always sitting around a fire with a pot of coffee.
6: Yeah. Coffee honestly was big in the Old West.
10: Coffee won the West.
6: And it wasn't a pot of coffee.

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6: No matter how you served.
5: I left the service last year. 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
5: 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And now I have so many decisions to make. I keep getting calls about the bills. And I'm trying to get a job, but I feel so stuck.
6: We are here for you.
7: Okay, ma'am. I'm glad you called. Let's stay on the line and walk through some things.
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8: Detroit Lions football.
9: Goff's going to work out of the gun. Gibbs in motion to the right. Goff back and looking. Lofting end zone. Caught. Jahmyr Gibbs. Touchdown, Detroit Lions. Gibbs went in motion right. Goff came back to him. Connection for the touchdown.
8: The Lions face the New York Jets Sunday. Pregame at noon on your home for the Lions.
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11: Time for Bear News in 90. Here's Dave.
10: The case against one of the men accused in the shooting death of Traverse City parking deck employee Larry Boyd is moving forward. 19-year-old Hunter Vanderwall has been found competent to stand trial. Vanderwall's defense had raised concerns about his memory, attention, and cognitive functioning. A judge then granted a defense request for an independent competency evaluation, which resulted in the case moving forward. Former House Speaker Lee Chatfield is set to go on trial today on 13 felony charges, including embezzlement and conducting a criminal enterprise. Prosecutors accused the Republican of using nonprofit and political funds for personal expenses, including travel and housing. Chatfield's wife, Stephanie, pled guilty to embezzlement and received 6 months probation and community service. Fire crews were called to the Grand Traverse Mall Monday morning after a fire broke out in a cooking hood at a Japanese restaurant in the food court. One sprinkler deployed and firefighters were quickly able to squash the fire, which was contained inside an exhaust system. There were no reported injuries. According to the Michigan DNR, construction work on the Keith J. Charter State Park in Traverse City is ahead of schedule. As a result, the park will reopen for fall camping next month. The park was originally supposed to be closed until next spring. A hotline is now available for those who have questions and concerns about the F-16 crash that occurred Thursday south of Grand. The Grand Traverse County Health Department said anyone with questions or concerns about the crash can call and leave a message at 995-6800. Sports and weather next.
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10: The Detroit Tigers beat the Washington Nationals 9-2 last night. Game 2 is tonight at 6:40. Tigers announced on Monday that following the end of the season, Comerica Park will carry a new name. Starting in 27, the Tigers' home field will be called Fifth Third Park. The ballpark has carried the Comerica name since opening in 2000. The name change was driven by Fifth Third Bank's merger with Comerica Bank, which was announced earlier this year. The Detroit Lions are getting ready to host the New York Jets Sunday at Ford Field. Head coach Dan Campbell announced Monday that defensive back Avante Maddox will miss the rest of the season with a foot injury. Kickoff for Sunday's game, 1 o'clock. Monday Night Football, the Rams handed the Giants their first loss, 28-6. WNBA last

0: Tonight, the Dream beat the Liberty 95-84. It was the Mercury 87, Wings 86. Tonight, it's the Sun at the Mystics. Tempo travels to the Sky. Beavers host the Lynx. The Sparks visit the Aces. And the Valkyries visit the Fire. WNBA regular season ends on Thursday. Pistons begin training camp next week. Jalen Duran is still unsigned. Pistons reportedly came up with the $200 million over 5 years. His camp was seeking, and then he turned it down. Duran has until October 1st to sign a one-year qualifying offer that would make him an unrestricted free agent next summer. The Detroit Red Wings lost their first preseason game to the Columbus Blue Jackets 1-0 in a shootout last night. The Wings are in Pittsburgh tonight to face the Penguins at 7 o'clock. Going to be partly sunny this afternoon with a high of 66, clear overnight, low 43, and sunny tomorrow. I'm David Barr.
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0: not seen nothing.
1: That's right. Until
2: Dan Quinn.
3: Okay.
1: He might be the mighty
0: like the
1: fired mighty. Quinn.
3: Yeah, I am. We like to wallow in obscurity here on the program. And we have several letters on that exact topic.
1: Obscurity?
3: Yeah, just some of the obscure. Yesterday on the show, I forget why we mentioned Carnaby Street.
1: You
4: brought it up.
1: All this weirdness goes back to you.
3: Well, I think it started when you mentioned the Winchester Cathedral. I believe.
4: I think you brought that
1: did
4: up,
1: I
4: too.
1: I mentioned Winchester.
0: We all sang it at the same
2: time.
0: Yeah,
2: we were goofing around with it.
0: Winchester, Kentucky was.
3: That's it. Okay, very good, very good. Well, we'll get to that letter coming up. Right now, we're going to check in with Christy Lee over there. She's at a special spot, the Incogni News Desk. What do you got over there?
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3: Thank you very much. We have we had two different stories yesterday about T-Rex, the dinosaur, which also led to a discussion of the band T-Rex. And I was surprised none of you guys were familiar with the song, I'm a Jeepster for Your Love. Pat, did you know that one?
2: Yeah, I did. Yeah, yeah.
3: Okay, good, good, good, good. But Pat had a T-Rex tribute that I enjoyed very much. Perhaps we can come back with that. And your letters, you can reach us, Bob and Tom at BobandTom.com. 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There's a little spot that will show you how to get to us with your email. And you can get to us, believe me. Also coming up today, All-Pro Lines with comedian Kostaki Economopoulos. We are in the O'Reilly Auto Parts studios. 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
5: The case against one of the men accused in the shooting death of Traverse City parking deck employee Larry Boyd is moving forward. 19-year-old Hunter Vanderwall has been found competent to stand trial. Vanderwall's defense had raised concerns about his memory, attention, and cognitive functioning. A judge then granted a defense request for an independent competency evaluation, which resulted in the case moving forward. Former House Speaker Lee Chatfield is set to go

0: on trial today on 13 felony charges, including embezzlement and conducting a criminal enterprise. Prosecutors accused the Republican of using nonprofit and political funds for personal expenses, including travel and housing. Chatfield's wife, Stephanie, pled guilty to embezzlement and received 6 months probation and community service. Fire crews were called to the Grand Traverse Mall Monday morning after a fire broke out in a cooking hood at a Japanese restaurant in the food court. One sprinkler deployed and firefighters were quickly able to squash the fire, which was contained inside an exhaust system. There were no reported injuries. According to the Michigan DNR, construction work on the Keith J. Charter State Park in Traverse City is ahead of schedule. As a result, the park will reopen for fall camping next month. The park was originally supposed to be closed until next spring. A hotline is now available for those who have questions and concerns about the F-16 crash that occurred Thursday south of Grawn. The Grand Traverse County Health Department said anyone with questions or concerns about the crash can call and leave a message at 995-6800. Sports and weather next.
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0: The Detroit Tigers beat the Washington Nationals 9-2 last night. Game 2 is tonight at 6:40. Tigers announced on Monday that following the end of the season, Comerica Park will carry a new name. Starting in 27, the Tigers' home field will be called Fifth Third Park. The ballpark has carried the Comerica name since opening in 2000. The name change was driven by Fifth Third Bank's merger with Comerica Bank, which was announced earlier this year. The Detroit Lions are getting ready to host the New York Jets Sunday at Ford Field. Head coach Dan Campbell announced Monday that defensive back Avante Maddox will miss the rest of the season with a foot injury. Kickoff for Sunday's game, 1 o'clock. Monday Night Football, the Rams handed the Giants their first loss, 28-6. WNBA last night, the Dream beat the Liberty, 95-84. It was the Mercury, 87, Wings, 86. Tonight, it's the Sun at the Mystics. Tempo travels to the Sky. Beavers host the Lynx. The Sparks visit the Aces. And the Valkyries visit the Fire. WNBA regular season ends on Thursday. Pistons begin training camp next week. Jalen Duran is still unsigned. Pistons reportedly came up with the $200 million over 5 years his camp was seeking, and then he turned it down. Duran has until October 1st to sign a one-year qualifying offer that would make him an unrestricted free agent next summer. The Detroit Red Wings lost their first preseason game to the Columbus Blue Jackets 1-0 in a shootout last night. The Wings are in Pittsburgh tonight to face the Penguins at 7 o'clock. Going to be partly sunny this afternoon with a high of 66, clear overnight, low 43, and sunny tomorrow. I'm David Barr.
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4: Well, hello there.
3: Hello, indeed. There's the one, the only Pat Godwin.
5: Hey, Chip.
3: Hello. There's Josh Arnold.
6: Hi.
3: Hi. And here's Ace Cosby.
7: Hey, Chip.
3: Hello. And hello, Tom.
8: Okay, obscure reference coming, maybe.
3: Oh, okay. No, we're sure.
8: Pat is doing a benefit thing, which I applaud you for it, Pat. And Pat sent me a copy of the poster. Mm-hmm. And the poster probably has 6,000 words on it, so I was trying to figure out when this event was occurring. Uh-huh. But that's in the smallest type on here. Pat, the photograph they have
7: why
8: of you.
7: Why would you ever show him a poster he didn't make?
3: Yeah.
7: Oh.
3: Yeah.
8: What are you violating all rules.
3: Oh, my God. He's mad because he didn't get to do it.
8: No, I'm not mad.
3: Yes, you are.
8: Josh, come here and look at this thing.
7: I'm good.
8: What's bothering me is the photograph of Pat. Obviously, it obviously is AI.
5: You're looking. There's a new version I sent you. They changed. S-fit.
8: Is there a little bit too many words on this?
3: I insist.
8: What day is the event? I couldn't figure it out.
3: I insist we all see Pat's new photo. Come on,
4: send it to Jason.
5: I look like Eli Wallach in the ones.
8: Yeah, so. I was gonna go with you. Look like the man from GLAAD.
3: Eli Wallach, the best, one of the best, hardest working actors.
8: Okay,
3: in the
8: and Josh, okay. That's the improved version.
7: Yeah,
4: send it to Jason so we can all see.
8: Here's the first version of it. This looks. I mean, this is so funny.
7: Yeah, the original looks nothing.
8: It
7: like
8: looks
7: Pat.
8: Nothing like you.
5: It's pretty funny.
8: For those of you that think

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12: 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Here's Dave.
13: The case against one of the men accused in the shooting death of Traverse City parking deck employee Larry Boyd is moving forward. 19-year-old Hunter Vanderwall has been found competent to stand trial. Vanderwall's defense had raised concerns about his memory, attention, and cognitive functioning. A judge then granted a defense request for an independent competency evaluation, which resulted in the case moving forward. Former House Speaker Lee Chatfield is set to go on trial today on 13 felony charges, including embezzlement and conducting a criminal enterprise. Prosecutors accused the Republican of using nonprofit and political funds for personal expenses, including travel and housing. Chatfield's wife, Stephanie, pled guilty to embezzlement and received 6 months probation and community service. Fire crews were called to the Grand Traverse Mall Monday morning after a fire broke out in a cooking hood at a Japanese restaurant in the food court. One sprinkler deployed, and firefighters were quickly able to squash the fire, which was contained inside an exhaust system. There were no reported injuries. According to the Michigan DNR, construction work on the Keith J. Charter State Park in Traverse City is ahead of schedule. As a result, the park will reopen for fall camping next month. The park was originally supposed to be closed until next spring. A hotline is now available for those who have questions and concerns about the F-16 crash that occurred Thursday south of Grawn. The Grand Traverse County Health Department said anyone with questions or concerns about the crash can call and leave a message at 995-6800. Sports and weather next.
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4: The Detroit Tigers beat the Washington Nationals 9-2 last night. Game 2 is tonight at 6:40. Tigers announced on Monday that following the end of the season, Comerica Park will carry a new name. Starting in 27, the Tigers' home field will be called Fifth Third Park. The ballpark has carried the Comerica name since opening in 2000. The name change was driven by Fifth Third Bank's merger with Comerica Bank, which was announced earlier this year. The Detroit Lions are getting ready to host the New York Jets Sunday at Ford Field. Head coach Dan Campbell announced Monday that defensive back Avante Maddox will miss the rest of the season with a foot injury. Kickoff for Sunday's game, 1 o'clock. Monday Night Football, the Rams handed the Giants their first loss, 28-6. WNBA last night, the Dream beat the Liberty, 95-84. It was the Mercury, 87, Wings, 86. Tonight, it's the Sun at the Mystics. Tempo travels to the Sky. Beavers host the Lynx. The Sparks visit the Aces. And the Valkyries visit the Fire. WNBA regular season ends on Thursday. Pistons begin training camp next week. Jalen Duran is still unsigned. Pistons reportedly came up with the $200 million over 5 years his camp was seeking, and then he turned it down. Duran has until October 1st to sign a one-year qualifying offer that would make him an unrestricted free agent next summer. The Detroit Red Wings lost their first preseason game to the Columbus Blue Jackets 1-0 in a shootout last night. The Wings are in Pittsburgh tonight to face the Penguins at 7 o'clock. Going to be partly sunny this afternoon with a high of 66, clear overnight, low 43, and sunny tomorrow. I'm David Barr.
5: Over. Welcome back to the Bob and Tom Show. We're in the O'Reilly Auto Parts Studios at the Incogni News Desk. It's Christy Lee.
6: Hi.
5: Hello, Pat Godwin.
7: Hey, Chick.
5: There's Josh Arnold.
8: We do have to share with everybody what
5: yeah,
8: happened.
5: That was amazing. Here's Ace Cosby. I'm Chick McGee, who was, you'll find this surprising, unbelievably slighted by Tom Griswold off the air.
8: Yeah, it's off the air, Tom. Looked at Chick, engaged you in conversation.
5: Yes, started talking to me in conversation.
8: Spoke, asked you a question.
5: I answered. I was trying to answer.
8: As you were speaking.
5: He put his headphones on.
9: Because the break was about to start.
6: Well, why
8: no,
6: just...
8: I mean, no, we had a
5: no,
8: good...
5: No, it wasn't.
8: We had a good no. 10, 15
6: See,
8: seconds.
6: We had time to answer you.
5: Why do you continue to...
9: I was.
5: Why do you continue to lie when we're all no, watching?
9: Because I was proving a point.
5: My God.
9: My point was we were discussing what everyone's favorite curse word was.
8: Well, we yesterday. Were yesterday, so this was also...
9: Yes, but I knew that Chick would know the answer to this. There was a local sportscaster famous for using a really offensive curse word. And you got the answer. Congratulations.
5: Oh. And then I was going, yeah, but you put your headphones on.
9: What? Because you got the answer.
5: Then, it was amazing.
9: Game over.
5: It was just amazing.
9: You win. That word was?
6: No. Mom stepping
9: yeah,
6: in here.
9: Really offensive.
8: It was quite a power move, though, which I guess I have kind of pulled that.
6: Have you?
8: Walking around my neighborhood or mowing my lawn, I'll have my ear things in, and I'll, if somebody stops to talk, when I'm done, they know because I'm putting those back in.
9: Yeah. Can be very handy.
8: Yeah.
9: Yeah. I'm sure there are people right now listening wearing
8: whatever their
9: headphones.
6: Raycon earbuds.
9: Yeah. Mm-hmm. Whatever. And maybe the sealed headphones, perhaps walking around.
6: And people that forget that they have them on and they're, like, talking out loud.
9: They
6: Don't
9: yell.
6: You love that?
9: Yeah.
8: What?
6: Okay. Yeah.
9: All right. It's time to go to the mailbag here in the Bob and Tom program. What have you got over there?
5: Oh, me? Okay. Dear Bob and Tom Show.
8: He just took his headphones off.
5: This is for Tom from Terry with an I, E-R-R-I. Hey, Tom, you can get a clothes wringer on Amazon, just $163.
6: Oh.
5: There you go. Lots of them for sale, Terry says.
9: Yeah,
5: we were talking about a clothes wringer yesterday. I guess that's what they call it.
9: We had I worked at a place called Dowd Oldsmobile. Sometimes on the weekends, we'd wash cars with a chamois.
6: Mm-hmm.
9: And so you'd run them through this wringer. It was a hand crank wringer.
6: Yeah, it squeezes all the water.
9: Squeezes, and then you go and you polish. They were great. I was thinking I'd like to get one for my garage. And you kind of mount it on an oil drum, and then, you know.
5: Dowd Oldsmobile.
6: I can see you with an oil drum.
9: Yeah, I've got a feeling none of this would fly. I'd have
6: Do you have a workbench you could put
9: house.
6: It on? Do you have a workbench?
9: Kind of. It's more of a bureau.
6: In your garage?
9: In my garage.
5: Tell me you have a fancy garage with

0: You know what, though?
1: Do you think we could fight back?
0: He had his obscure reference verification from a poor listener, and now we try to pile on with more information. He doesn't want to hear it. He's done.
2: Well, we have a technical issue with the clock.
0: That has, since when has that ever influenced
3: you?
0: There's only one. There's only one time we're ever on time on this show. And you're skiing, okay?
2: Okay, well, when we return, you can do whatever you want.
0: Really?
2: Yeah, sure. We can do a sports broadcast. If
0: I don't want to do a sports broadcast.
2: Yeah, okay. I hope nobody hit the snooze
0: button. I don't want to do it.
2: These are the O'Reilly Auto Parts Studios. 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
18: 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Caught. Jahmyr Gibbs. 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Goff came back to him. 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
0: 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Here's Dave.
7: The case against one of the men accused in the shooting death of Traverse City parking deck employee Larry Boyd is moving forward. 19-year-old Hunter Vanderwall has been found competent to stand trial. Vanderwall's defense had raised concerns about his memory, attention, and cognitive functioning. A judge then granted a defense request for an independent competency evaluation, which resulted in the case moving forward. Former House Speaker Lee Chatfield is set to go on trial.

0: today on 13 felony charges, including embezzlement and conducting a criminal enterprise. Prosecutors accused the Republican of using nonprofit and political funds for personal expenses, including travel and housing. Chatfield's wife, Stephanie, pled guilty to embezzlement and received 6 months probation and community service. Fire crews were called to the Grand Traverse Mall Monday morning after a fire broke out in a cooking hood at a Japanese restaurant in a food court. One sprinkler deployed and firefighters were quickly able to squash the fire, which was contained inside an exhaust system. There were no reported injuries. According to the Michigan DNR, construction work on the Keith J. Charter State Park in Traverse City is ahead of schedule. As a result, the park will reopen for fall camping next month. The park was originally supposed to be closed until next spring. A hotline is now available for those who have questions and concerns about the F-16 crash that occurred Thursday south of Grawn. The Grand Traverse County Health Department said anyone with questions or concerns about the crash can call and leave a message at 995-6800. Sports and weather next.
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0: The Detroit Tigers beat the Washington Nationals 9-2 last night. Game 2 is tonight at 6:40. The Detroit Lions are getting ready to host the New York Jets Sunday at Ford Field. Head coach Dan Campbell announced Monday that defensive back Avante Maddox will miss the rest of the season with a foot injury. Kickoff for Sunday's game, 1 o'clock. Monday Night Football, the Rams handed the Giants their first loss, 28-6. WNBA last night, the Dream beat the Liberty, 95-84. It was the Mercury, 87, Wings, 86. Tonight, it's the Sun at the Mystics. Tempo travels to the Sky. Beavers host the Lynx. The Sparks visit the Aces. And the Valkyries visit the Fire. WNBA regular season ends on Thursday. The Red Wings lost to the Blue Jackets last night, 1-0 in a shootout. They're in Pittsburgh to take on the Penguins. That's 7 o'clock tonight. And Sunday, it's the Hollywood Casino 400 at Kansas Speedway. Partly sunny this afternoon, high 66. Clear overnight, low 43. And sunny Wednesday with a high near 70. Sunny Thursday. I'm David Barr.
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4: Howdy.
2: Howdy do. There's Pat Godwin.
5: Hello, Chick.
2: Hello, Pat. There's Jeff Oskey.
6: Howdy.
2: Howdy. Howdy. There's Josh Arnold.
6: Good coffee. Good coffee,
2: oh,
6: Chick.
2: Oh, yeah, yeah. I see that.
6: It's comforting without being coddling.
4: Ah.
6: Yes.
4: Oh,
2: that is nice. Right. Very nice.
7: Pretentious without being interested.
2: Ace Cosby's here.
8: Hello.
2: I'm Chick, and... Hello, hello, Tom. Our very own little disaster waiting to happen. It's Tom. Hello, Tom.
7: So yesterday I was complaining about the. I went to get these pots and pans. What do you call it? A cookware set or something?
6: Sure, yeah. Sure.
7: And all the good ones.
2: All the good ones.
4: You can't put in the dishwasher.
7: You can't put in the dishwasher.
4: Yes.
6: Right.
4: Yeah.
7: What's
4: right.
7: the point? I work
6: and
7: hard
6: that,
7: every day.
6: That non-stick stuff can last longer if you don't use it. In the
7: well, yeah, but I work hard every day. I do the dishes every night, and I don't want to spend 30 minutes scrubbing out the stuff by hand. I've got a dishwasher. I worked hard to get a dishwasher.
6: All right,
4: and so an SOS pad.
6: If you use all stainless, you should be fine.
4: Yeah.
7: In any event, I did a little research.
4: Okay.
2: Of course. Why doesn't Cook wash the dishes, or she just cooks? I guess. What about Cook?
7: Cook, you mean
2: Cookie?
7: My wife?
2: No, I mean your downstairs maid.
7: I don't have
2: you?
7: A maid. The point is, it's irritating that. But I did find there's a brand out there that claims that they have all the high quality stuff that you can put in a dishwasher.
6: Okay.
7: I'm going to explore that.
4: Okay.
7: The kind I have it's named after that actor. What's his
4: name?
7: Stanley Tucci. I'd like to see Stanley come over to my house and wash it by hand. But it reminded me when I was building my house. I was trying to figure out what kind of a driveway to have, asphalt or concrete or whatever. And this my builder had me meet him.

0: 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You know they can't harm you if they can't find you.
1: And part of this is getting fewer of those obscure things that, this is my mortgage payment. No, they're faking a bunch of stuff.
0: Right.
1: You'll get emails that look so real or texts that you think are from someone serious.
2: So, so real. It's amazing.
1: Mm-hmm. Yeah, it's almost gone to the point where you never know. You got to do a backup call. Hey, this is the bank. Did you really send me this?
2: Right.
1: No, you got on some list. So Incogni can start the process of getting you off of them. Incogni. Incogni. Check it out, please. I think you'll really be happy about it. Now, coming up in the world of sports, we have exactly what?
2: Rams win the Monday Nighter over the Giants 28-6. Matthew Stafford, a record-setting performance. The Bears have announced that Caleb Williams might be ready for this weekend's game. Monday night's game against the Eagles. And also, we've got David Rush.
1: Oh, it's a good one from David.
2: And a world record.
1: And do you know what the shopping bag trick is?
0: We're going to find out, guys.
2: No. Oh, you're holding a shopping bag in front of your groin, but you've cut a hole in the back of it?
3: Is that it?
2: And,
1: you're almost there.
3: That guy got me kicked out of Old Navy once.
2: Yeah. It's tougher to do with the clear plastic bag.
1: Yeah, we'll find out if you want paper or plastic.
2: Wah.
1: When you shopping bag your male member.
2: That's what I do when I show it to him.
1: Welcome back. These are the O'Reilly Auto Parts Studios. 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
11: The case against one of the men accused in the shooting death of Traverse City parking deck employee Larry Boyd is moving forward. 19-year-old Hunter Vanderwall has been found competent to stand trial. Vanderwall's defense had raised concerns about his memory, attention, and cognitive functioning. A judge then granted a defense request for an independent competency evaluation, which resulted in the case moving forward. Former House Speaker Lee Chatfield is set to go on trial today on 13 felony charges, including embezzlement and conducting a criminal enterprise. Prosecutors accused the Republican of using nonprofit and political funds for personal expenses, including travel and housing. Chatfield's wife, Steph.

0: Stephanie pled guilty to embezzlement and received 6 months probation and community service. Fire crews were called to the Grand Traverse Mall Monday morning after a fire broke out in a cooking hood at a Japanese restaurant in a food court. One sprinkler deployed and firefighters were quickly able to squash the fire, which was contained inside an exhaust system. There were no reported injuries. According to the Michigan DNR, construction work on the Keith J. Charter State Park in Traverse City is ahead of schedule. As a result, the park will reopen for fall camping next month. The park was originally supposed to be closed until next spring. A hotline is now available for those who have questions and concerns about the F-16 crash that occurred Thursday south of Grawn. The Grand Traverse County Health Department said anyone with questions or concerns about the crash can call and leave a message at 995-6800. Sports and weather next.
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0: The Detroit Tigers beat the Washington Nationals 9-2 last night. Game 2 is tonight at 6:40. Tigers announced on Monday that following the end of the season, Comerica Park will carry a new name. Starting in 27, the Tigers' home field will be called Fifth Third Park. The ballpark has carried the Comerica name since opening in 2000. The name change was driven by Fifth Third Bank's merger with Comerica Bank, which was announced earlier this year. The Detroit Lions are getting ready to host the New York Jets Sunday at Ford Field. Head coach Dan Campbell announced Monday that defensive back Avante Maddox will miss the rest of the season with a foot injury. Kickoff for Sunday's game, 1 o'clock. Monday Night Football, the Rams handed the Giants their first loss, 28-6. WNBA last night, the Dream beat the Liberty, 95-84. It was the Mercury, 87, Wings, 86. Tonight, it's the Sun at the Mystics. Tempo travels to the Sky. Beavers host the Lynx. The Sparks visit the Aces. And the Valkyries visit the Fire. WNBA regular season ends on Thursday. Pistons begin training camp next week. Jalen Duran is still unsigned. Pistons reportedly came up with the $200 million over 5 years his camp was seeking, and then he turned it down. Duran has until October 1st to sign a one-year qualifying offer that would make him an unrestricted free agent next summer. The Detroit Red Wings lost their first preseason game to the Columbus Blue Jackets 1-0 in a shootout last night. The Wings are in Pittsburgh tonight to face the Penguins at 7 o'clock. Going to be partly sunny this afternoon with a high of 66, clear overnight, low 43, and sunny tomorrow. I'm David Barr.
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3: Hi.
2: There's Pat Godwin.
4: Hey, Chick.
2: Hey, there's Jeff Hoske.
5: Hey, man.
2: There's Ace Cosby.
6: Hello.
2: Hello, Josh Arnold. I'm Chick. Hello, Tom.
7: Sorry, I was just getting something for the charity thing that Pat's doing. I wanted to.
3: Okay.
7: I'll read it to you later. Sorry. Right here. There you go. No. Are we going to segue into the world of sports? I was not prepared.
2: Los Angeles Rams beat the Giants last night 28-6. Davante Adams, which means Davante Adams, made 8 catches, 195 yards, and 2 touchdowns.
8: So, Chicks, are these the Rams everybody was talking about preseason?
2: Yes. These are the world beaters. These are the Super Bowl winners. They showed up last night.
8: Gotcha.
2: Aaron Donald was introduced. The place went bananas. Myles Garrett's still out with that knee problem. But they looked closer to what everyone thought last night. But they were playing the Giants. The Giants are much better, much improved. But Stafford, 327 yards, 4 touchdown passes. Giants lost Jackson Dart to a left knee injury on their first offensive series. Have you seen Jackson Dart, Christy?
3: I have not.
2: You need to look him up. He is a handsome young man.
3: Is he?
2: I can't wait to see Jackson Dart's mom, the way I got it figured.
8: Oh, really?
2: Okay, because the apple doesn't fall too far from the tree, if you know what I mean.
8: That's right. That's
2: yeah.
8: Right.
3: Oh, wow.
2: See, there he is. Huh? Doesn't he look like a teen idol?
3: Yes, he does.
2: Jackson Dart.
3: He
2: blonde hair.
3: Very handsome.
2: Blue-eyed.
3: Young
2: look at
3: man.
2: That.
7: Cool name.
3: Mm-hmm.
2: Yeah, Jax. Hey, Jax. Let's
8: Where look- your mom at, Jackson?
2: Tell your mom I'm looking for her, Jackson. I'm looking for your mom, Jackson.
8: I don't know why I put so much.
3: Her name is Kara. Oh, Chick. Kara Dart is a fitness instructor and former Nordstrom employee.
2: Oh, God.
3: who went viral for her athletic physique and supported a New York Giants.

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8: 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Here's Dave.
3: The case against one of the men accused in the shooting death of Traverse City parking deck employee Larry Boyd is moving forward. 19-year-old Hunter Vanderwall has been found competent to stand trial. Vanderwall's defense had raised concerns about his memory, attention, and cognitive functioning. A judge then granted a defense request for an independent competency evaluation, which resulted in the case moving forward. Former House Speaker Lee Chatfield is set to go on trial today on 13 felony charges, including embezzlement and conducting a criminal enterprise. Prosecutors accused the Republican of using nonprofit and political funds for personal expenses, including travel and housing. Chatfield's wife, Stephanie, pled guilty to embezzlement and received 6 months probation and community service. Fire crews were called to the Grand Traverse Mall Monday morning after a fire broke out in a cooking hood at a Japanese restaurant in the food court. One sprinkler deployed and firefighters were quickly able to squash the fire, which was contained inside an exhaust system. There were no reported injuries. According to the Michigan DNR, construction work on the Keith J. Charter State Park in Traverse City is ahead of schedule. As a result, the park will reopen for fall camping next month. The park was originally supposed to be closed until next spring. A hotline is now available for those who have questions and concerns about the F-16 crash that occurred Thursday south of Grand. The Grand Traverse County Health Department said anyone with questions or concerns about the crash can call and leave a message at 995-6800. Sports and weather next.
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3: The Detroit Tigers beat the Washington Nationals 9-2 last night. Game 2 is tonight at 6:40. Tigers announced on Monday that following the end of the season, Comerica Park will carry a new name. Starting in 27, the Tigers' home field will be called Fifth Third Park. The ballpark has carried the Comerica name since opening in 2000. The name change was driven by Fifth Third Bank's merger with Comerica Bank, which was announced earlier this year. The Detroit Lions are getting ready to host the New York Jets Sunday at Ford Field. Head coach Dan Campbell and announced Monday that defensive back Avante Maddox will miss the rest of the season with a foot injury. Kickoff for Sunday's game, 1 o'clock. Monday Night Football, the Rams handed the Giants their first loss, 28-6. WNBA last night, the Dream beat the Liberty, 95-84. It was the Mercury 86.

0: Today, get those entries in because you could be a big winner and you get to pick against Chick McGee. You don't have to worry about the spread, ladies and gentlemen, when it comes to our pigskin picks. Just pick the winners in the NFL. These are the O'Reilly Auto Parts Studios. 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
2: Time for Bear News in 90. Here's Dave.
3: The case against one of the men accused in the shooting death of Traverse City parking deck employee Larry Boyd is moving forward. 19-year-old Hunter Vanderwall has been found competent to stand trial. Vanderwall's defense had raised concerns about his memory, attention, and cognitive functioning. A judge then granted a defense request for an independent competency evaluation, which resulted in the case moving forward. Former House Speaker Lee Chatfield is set to go on trial today on 13 felony charges, including embezzlement and conducting a criminal enterprise. Prosecutors accused the Republican of using nonprofit and political funds for personal expenses, including travel and housing. Chatfield's wife, Stephanie, pled guilty to embezzlement and received 6 months probation and community service. Fire crews were called to the Grand Traverse Mall Monday morning after a fire broke out in a cooking hood at a Japanese restaurant in the food court. One sprinkler deployed, and firefighters were quickly able to squash the fire, which was contained inside an exhaust system. There were no reports reported injuries. According to the Michigan DNR, construction work on the Keith J. Charter State Park in Traverse City is ahead of schedule. As a result, the park will reopen for fall camping next month. The park was originally supposed to be closed until next spring. A hotline is now available for those who have questions and concerns about the F-16 crash that occurred Thursday south of Grawn. The Grand Traverse County Health Department said anyone with questions or concerns about the crash can call and leave a message at 995-6800. Sports

0: I know.
1: If we asked for an AI summary of this last 10 minutes, it would be Falcons, not good.
2: That's right.
1: Way to summarize. Thanks, Kostaki.
3: Great stuff. Kostaki.
2: Yes.
1: Kostaki,
2: see you,
3: dude. Nice shirt.
1: Great live stand-up comedy, live and in person. Go see him coming up this weekend. Now, one of my favorite things, besides stand-up comedy.
0: This is we get a lot of products here at the Bob and Tom Show, but this is really an interesting invention, especially for grandmas and granddads and parents who don't live with their kids anymore. Yeah, this is really cool.
3: And you live far away from your kids.
1: The Aura Frame.
0: Well, they're in Chicago. When you lighten up, geez.
1: It's all about having photographs. It's kind of like a little mini slideshow. Back in the days of the slide. But it's not that mini. It holds unlimited storage of photographs and videos. There's one right behind Josh. That was a picture of Christy and Miss Hooker.
0: And a big thank you to Aura Frames for sort of, almost, as close as anyone's ever come to explaining the internet to Tom.
3: Oh, yeah. He can actually do this.
0: Yes, he can actually do this.
1: Mm-hmm. I mean, you take the Aura Frame, you don't have to plug it into your computer or anything.
0: That's right.
1: I could take my phone right now and add a photograph to that sequence of photographs inside the Aura Frame.
0: You got to be kidding me.
1: There's a picture of Josh and Chick McGee.
0: And Sue, it looks like we're going to court, Josh. Yeah. Did we go to court that day? Yeah.
1: Okay. 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A-U-R-A, AuraFrames.com. And like Chick said, this is a great gift and a really cool product. I have one at my house. As soon as you walk in, you can see it right over there and on the left. And there's a bunch of cool photos on there. I'm about to.
0: Right over there on the left, huh?
1: When you walk in, you take a right turn, then right there on the left.
0: Oh, yeah.
3: Okay.
1: It's where I keep all my mail.
0: None of us have been there except Ace. Okay.
1: I didn't allow Ace in that wing.
0: Oh. All right.
1: 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It's A-U-R-A, AuraFrames.com. It's a great gift. Christy Lee, what is coming up from the Incogno desk?
3: We have penis growing. With a shopping bag, will that work?
0: I'm going to say, thank God, it grows. Okay.
3: Whew. Well.
4: Oh, it have to.
3: Well.
1: We'll find out about that.
3: And there's a big trend in threesomes happening. I don't know if you guys have heard about this.
0: is there a threesome newsletter or
3: apparently,
0: something?
3: Apparently, threesome interest is on the rise.
1: Is the new trend another dude? No thanks.
0: They got plenty of those, right?
1: Okay. These are the O'Reilly Auto Parts Studios. 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
4: 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Here's Dave.
5: The case against one of the men accused in the shooting death of Traverse City parking deck employee Larry Boyd is moving forward. 19-year-old Hunter Vanderwall has been found competent to stand trial. Vanderwall's defense had raised concerns about his memory, attention, and cognitive functioning. A judge then granted a defense request for an independent competency evaluation, which resulted in the case moving forward. Former House Speaker Lee Chatfield is set to go on trial today on 13 felony charges, including embezzlement and conducting a criminal enterprise. Prosecutors accused the Republican of using nonprofit and political funds for personal expenses, including travel and housing. Chatfield's wife, Stephanie, pled guilty to embezzlement and received 6 months probation and community service. Fire crews were called to the Grand Traverse Mall Monday morning after a fire broke out in a cooking hood at a Japanese restaurant in the food court. One sprinkler deployed and firefighters were quickly able to squash the fire, which was contained inside an exhaust system. There were no reported injuries. According to the Michigan DNR, construction work on the Keith J. Charter State Park in Traverse City is ahead of schedule. As a result, the park will reopen for fall camping next month. The park was originally supposed to be closed until next spring. A hotline is now available for those who have questions and concerns about the F-16 crash that occurred Thursday south of Grand. The Grand Traverse County Health Department said anyone with questions or concerns about the crash can call and leave a message at 995-6800. Sports and weather next.
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5: The Detroit Tigers beat the Washington Nationals 9-2 last night. Game 2 is tonight at 6:40. Tigers announced on Monday that following the end of the season, Comerica Park will carry a new name. Starting in 27, the Tigers' home field will be called Fifth Third Park. The ballpark has carried the Comerica name since opening in 2000. The name change was driven by Fifth Third Bank's merger with Comerica Bank, which was announced earlier this year. The Detroit Lions are getting ready to host the New York Jets Sunday at Ford Field. Head coach Dan Campbell announced Monday that defensive back Avante Maddox will miss the rest of the season with a foot injury. Kickoff for Sunday's game, 1 o'clock. Monday Night Football, the Rams handed the Giants their first loss, 28-6. WNBA last night, the Dream beat the Liberty, 95-84. It was the Mercury, 87, Wings, 86. Tonight, it's the Sun at the Mystics. Tempo travels to the Sky. Beavers host the Lynx. The Sparks visit the Aces. And the Valkyries visit the Fire. WNBA regular season ends on Thursday. Pistons begin training camp next week. Jalen Duran is still unsigned. Pistons reportedly came up with the $200 million over 5 years his camp was seeking, and then he turned it down. Duran has until October 1st to sign a one-year qualifying offer that would make him an unrestricted free agent next summer. The Detroit Red Wings lost their first preseason game to the Columbus Blue Jackets, 1-0 in a shootout last night. The Wings are in Pittsburgh tonight to face the Penguins at 7 o'clock. Going to be partly sunny this afternoon with a high of 66, clear overnight, low 43, and sunny tomorrow. I'm David Barr.
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7: Oh, hi, Chick.
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8: Hey, Chick.
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4: Hey, man. 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
9: Hi.
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10: Hey, Chick.
4: 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Hello, Tom.
11: Hello, Chick McGee. We were having some fun earlier.
4: 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Wow.
11: No, no.
4: Oh, okay.
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10: 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Here's Dave.
11: The case against one of the men accused in the shooting death of Traverse City parking deck employee Larry Boyd is moving forward. 19-year-old Hunter Vanderwall has been found competent to stand trial. Vanderwall's defense had raised concerns about his memory, attention, and cognitive functioning. A judge then granted a defense request for an independent competency evaluation, which resulted in the case moving forward. Former Michigan House Speaker Lee Chatfield's trial, which was set to begin today, has been delayed and could be for months after his defense lawyer announced plans to challenge an expert witness's credentials at the State Court of Appeals. Chatfield is accused of misusing nonprofit dollars he raised to pay off his personal credit card and to fund purchases at wineries and luxury retail stores. Chatfield's wife Stephanie pled guilty to embezzlement and received 6 months probation and community service. Fire crews were called to the Grand Traverse Mall Monday morning after a fire broke out in a cooking hood at a Japanese restaurant in the food court. One sprinkler deployed and firefighters were quickly able to squash the fire, which was contained inside an exhaust system. There were no reported injuries. According to the Michigan DNR, construction work on the Keith J. Charter State Park in Traverse City is ahead of schedule. As a result, the park will reopen for fall camping next month. The park was originally supposed to be closed until next spring. The Grand Traverse County Health Department has established a hotline for anybody who may have questions regarding the F-16 crash. Call or leave a message at 995-6800. Sports is next.
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0: 2 last night. Game 2 is tonight at 6:40. Tigers announced on Monday that following the end of the season, Comerica Park will carry a new name. Starting in 27, the Tigers' home field will be called Fifth Third Park. The ballpark has carried the Comerica name since opening in 2000. The name change was driven by Fifth Third Bank's merger with Comerica Bank, which was announced earlier this year. The Detroit Lions are getting ready to host the New York Jets Sunday at Ford Field. Head coach Dan Campbell announced Monday that defensive back Avante Maddox will miss the rest of the season with a foot injury. Kickoff for Sunday's game, 1 o'clock. Monday Night Football, the Rams handed the Giants their first loss, 28-6. WNBA last night, the Dream beat the Liberty, 95-84. It was the Mercury, 87, Wings, 86. Tonight, it's the Sun at the Mystics. Tempo travels to the Sky. Beavers host the Lynx. The Sparks visit the Aces. And the Valkyries visit the Fire. WNBA regular season ends on Thursday. Pistons begin training camp next week. Jalen Duran is still unsigned. Pistons reportedly came up with the $200 million over 5 years his camp was seeking, and then he turned it down. Duran has until October 1st to sign a one-year qualifying offer that would make him an unrestricted free agent next summer. The Detroit Red Wings lost their first preseason game to the Columbus Blue Jackets 1-0 in a shootout last night. The Wings are in Pittsburgh tonight to face the Penguins at 7 o'clock. Going to be partly sunny this afternoon with a high of 66, clear overnight, low 43, and sunny tomorrow. I'm David Barr.
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2: Hello.
1: There's Pat Godwin.
3: Hey, Chick.
1: Hey, Pat. There's Jeff Oskey.
4: Yes, sir.
1: Yes, indeed. There's Josh Arnold.
5: Hello.
1: Hello. Ace Cosby.
6: Hello.
1: Hello, hello. And I'm Chick. Hello, Tom.
7: Hello, Chick McGee. Time now for a little bit of a lesson.
1: Ah.
7: We'd like to teach you about the world and what happened in the past with today in history.
1: And test our IQs here in the room. Don't you
2: I hate
1: do
2: this
1: that?
2: Test. Yeah, I hate pop quizzes.
7: Not IQ, just
2: yeah,
7: not
2: you think
7: knowledge.
2: We're all stupid anyway.
7: No, not at all.
1: General knowledge.
7: I wouldn't have gotten this one. Josh, I know, was a fan. In 1693, the last people were hanged for witchcraft during the Salem witch trials.
4: I wouldn't say I'm a fan of the hangings.
7: I agree, because it's distasteful to have your Halloween stuff up before October 1st, I think.
4: So they were celebrating too soon.
7: Yeah, you can't argue that. It worked.
1: You know what? That's not a bad joke. Yeah.
7: It worked because, have you seen any witches lately? No?
8: Oh, well.
2: Well.
7: Okay.
9: I've dated a few.
1: As far as you know,
8: no,
1: yeah.
7: Let's jump up a few years. 1976.
1: Whoa!
7: The TV show Charlie's Angels premiered.
2: Yes.
1: People lost their minds.
2: Have you seen Jacqueline Smith currently?
1: Looks exactly the same.
2: Exactly the same. Yeah. She is gorgeous. The three angels were on the Emmys. They came out.
7: Well, not all of them.
2: Well, okay, besides Farrah, but three of them.
7: If you're not familiar with the show, it looked like a commercial for Breck shampoo.
4: Now I know what you're talking about. What are you talking about?
2: Breck shampoo. It looked like, just say a shampoo commercial. Nobody knows what Breck shampoo is.
7: Breck was the one that had the slow-mo.
1: They all have slow-mo with the hair. What else are they going to do with shampoo?
7: Charlie's Angels, and this is going to tie into something coming.
1: Who played Charlie, Tom? You never saw him. Who played Charlie?
7: It was the voice of John Forsythe?
1: Nope, it was John Forsythe.
7: Okay, very good.
1: All right.
7: Who played the, who was the dude in that?
2: Bosley?
7: Yeah. I could never sit through more than a
4: couple. David Doyle?
7: Yeah, there you go. Very good.
1: David Doyle.
2: I love Charlie's Angels.
1: You got to talk like this.
2: Yeah.
1: Angels?
7: No. It wasn't too long after, in 1989, Baywatch debuted on NBC. So.
1: With the Hoff.
7: Yeah.
1: The Hoff was in it, right?
7: Yeah.
2: Pam Anderson.
7: Yeah. So this is kind of a high holy day for jiggly television.
1: What is it? Running. They should always be running.
7: Yeah. Yeah. A lot of slow-mo. So Charlie's Angels walked, so Baywatch could run. You can look at it that way.
1: Ah.
7: This is hard to believe. Friends debuted in 1994.
1: Yeah.
7: Wow.
1: Absolutely.
7: Long time ago. They're doing a reboot?
9: Reunion?
7: A more diverse version of the show.
4: Hmm. Oh, okay.
7: Uh-huh. It's called Homies. It's going to take place in the

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12: The case against one of the men accused in the shooting death of Traverse City parking deck employee Larry Boyd is moving forward. 19-year-old Hunter Vanderwall has been found competent to stand trial. Vanderwall's defense had raised concerns about his memory, attention, and cognitive functioning. A judge then granted a defense request for an independent competency evaluation, which resulted in the case moving forward. Former Michigan House Speaker Lee Chatfield's trial, which was set to begin today, has been delayed and could be for months after his defense lawyer announced plans to challenge an expert witness's credentials at the State Court of Appeals. Chatfield is accused of misusing nonprofit dollars he raised to pay off his personal credit card and to fund purchases at wineries and luxury retail stores. Chatfield's wife Stephanie pled guilty to embezzlement and received 6 months probation and community service. Fire crews were called to the Grand Traverse Mall Monday morning after a fire broke out in a cooking hood at a Japanese restaurant in the food court. One sprinkler deployed and firefighters were quickly able to squash the fire, which was contained inside an exhaust system. There were no reported injuries. According to the Michigan DNR, construction work on the Keith J. Charter State Park in Traverse City is ahead of schedule. As a result, the park will reopen for fall camping next month. The park was originally supposed to be closed until next spring. The Grand Traverse County Health Department has established a hotline for anybody who may have questions regarding the F-16 crash. Call or leave a message at 995-6800. Sports is next.
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12: The Detroit Tigers beat the Washington Nationals 9-2 last night. Game 2 is tonight at 6:40. The Detroit Lions are getting ready to host the New York Jets Sunday at Ford Field. Head coach Dan Campbell announced Monday that defensive back Avante Maddox will miss the rest of the season with a foot injury. Kickoff for Sunday's game, 1 o'clock. Monday Night Football, the Rams handed the Giants their first loss, 28-6. WNBA last night, the Dream beat the Liberty 95-84. It was the Mercury 87, Wings 86. Tonight, it's the Sun at the Mystics. 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
6: The case against one of the men accused in the shooting death of Traverse City parking deck employee Larry Boyd is moving forward. 19-year-old Hunter Vanderwall has been found competent to stand trial. Vanderwall's defense had raised concerns about his memory, attention, and cognitive functioning. A judge then granted a defense request for an independent competency evaluation, which resulted in the case moving forward. Former Michigan House Speaker Lee Chatfield's trial, which was set to begin today, has been delayed and could be for months after his defense lawyer announced plans to challenge an expert witness's credentials at the State Court of Appeals. Chatfield is accused of misusing nonprofit dollars he raised to pay off his personal credit card and to fund purchases at wineries and luxury retail stores. Chatfield's wife, Stephanie, pled guilty to embezzlement and received 6 months probation and community service. Fire crews were called to the Grand Traverse Mall Monday morning after a fire broke out in a cooking hood at a Japanese restaurant in the food court. One sprinkler deployed and firefighters were quickly able to squash the fire, which was contained inside an exhaust system. There were no reported injuries. According to the Michigan DNR, construction work on the Keith J. Charter State Park in Traverse City is ahead of schedule. As a result, the park will reopen for fall camping next month. The park was originally supposed to be closed until next spring. The Grand Traverse County Health Department has established a hotline for anybody who may have questions regarding the F-16 crash. Call or leave a message at 995-6800. Sports is next.
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6: The Detroit Tigers beat the Washington Nationals 9-2 last night. Game 2 is tonight at 6:40. Tigers announced on Monday that following the end of the season, Comerica Park will carry a new name. Starting in 27, the Tigers' home field will be called Fifth Third Park. The ballpark has carried the Comerica name since opening in 2000. The name change was driven by Fifth Third Bank's merger with Comerica Bank, which was announced earlier this year. The Detroit Lions are getting ready to host the New York Jets Sunday at Ford Field. Head coach Dan Campbell announced Monday that defensive back Avante Maddox will miss the rest of the season with a foot injury. Kickoff for Sunday's game, 1 o'clock. Monday Night Football, the Rams handed the Giants their first loss, 28-6. WNBA last night, the Dream beat the Liberty, 95-84. It was the Mercury, 87, Wings, 86. Tonight, it's the Sun at the Mystics. Tempo travels to the Sky. Beavers host the Lynx. The Sparks visit the Aces. And the Valkyries visit the Fire. WNBA regular season ends on Thursday. Pistons begin training camp next week. Jalen Duran is still unsigned. Pistons reportedly came up with the $200 million over 5 years his camp was seeking, and then he turned it down. Duran has until October 1st to sign a one-year qualifying offer that would make him an unrestricted free agent next summer. The Detroit Red Wings lost their first preseason game to the Columbus Blue Jackets, 1-0 in a shootout last night. The Wings are in Pittsburgh tonight to face the Penguins at 7 o'clock. Going to be partly sunny this afternoon with a high of 66, clear overnight, low 43, and sunny tomorrow. I'm David Barr.
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13: The case against one of the men accused in the shooting death of Traverse City parking deck employee Larry Boyd is moving forward. 19-year-old Hunter Vanderwall has been found competent to stand trial. Vanderwall's defense had raised concerns about his memory, attention, and cognitive functioning. A judge then granted a defense request for an independent competency evaluation, which resulted in the case moving forward. Former Michigan House Speaker Lee Chatfield's trial, which was set to begin today, has been delayed and could be for months after his defense lawyer announced plans to challenge an expert witness's credentials at the State Court of Appeals. Chatfield is accused of misusing nonprofit dollars he raised to pay off his personal credit card and to fund purchases at wineries and luxury retail stores. Chatfield's wife Stephanie pled guilty to embezzlement and received 6 months probation and community service. Fire crews were called to the Grand Traverse Mall Monday morning after a fire broke out in a cooking hood at a Japanese restaurant in the food court. One sprinkler deployed and firefighters were quickly able to squash the fire, which was contained inside an exhaust system. There were no reported injuries. According to the Michigan DNR, construction work on the Keith J. Charter State Park in Traverse City is ahead of schedule. As a result, the park will reopen for fall camping next month. The park was originally supposed to be closed until next spring. The Grand Traverse County Health Department has established a hotline for anybody who may have questions regarding the F-16 crash. Call or leave a message at 995-6800. Sports is next.
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20: 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Gibbs in motion to the right. Goff back and looking. Lofting. End zone. Caught. Jahmyr Gibbs. Touchdown, Detroit Lions. Gibbs went in motion right. Goff came back to him. Connection for the touchdown.
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Classic Cracker Barrel, David Barr. I am just a little befuddled this morning, and I'll tell you why coming up in just a couple of minutes. But we are rolling out 10 songs in a row with Dire Straits. This is from Brothers in Arms. It's Money for Nothing, and Your Chicks for Free on the Bear.

Alice in Chains on Classic Rock. Bear David Barr just cruising through 10 songs in a row on this Taco Tuesday. And that sounds good for dinner tonight, I think. Mexican food is always a welcome plate in my house. Hey, I am a little befuddled this morning, and to tell you why, I'm doing my work this morning on the Bob and Tom Show, and the monitor goes out. I've never had a monitor actually stop working right in the middle of what I was doing, and that particular monitor didn't have a backup. All right, I had to scramble, steal a monitor from some other room and get it in here so I could finish my work and actually do

Def Leppard as we roll through 10 songs in a row on this Taco Tuesday. My name's David Barr. It is the day that it officially becomes fall. I'll tell you all about that coming up.

0: Classic Rock the Bear, David Barr, Night Ranger there with Sister Christian, and we are in the waning hours of summer, if you can feel it, as the air is beginning to move into fall. And coming up tonight, officially at 8:04 tonight, it officially becomes fall. So summer comes to an end later on this evening, just after it gets dark tonight. Whitesnake coming up. We've got Phil Collins and Paul McCartney on the way. Keep it right here. Much more music on your only classic rock and roll radio station. 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
2: 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Gibbs in motion to the right. Goff back and looking. Lofting. 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Caught. Jahmyr Gibbs. Touchdown, Detroit Lions. Gibbs went in motion right. Goff came back to him. Connection for the touchdown.
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0: Halen on Classic Rock, the Bears, singing about one of my favorite topics as well, beautiful girls. You know, I never had those Dear Penthouse fantasies with the, you know, hot sisters friend. I didn't have any hot sisters, so they didn't have any hot friends. I had all brothers, and, you know, they had their girlfriends over, and, you know, you don't mac on your brother's girlfriend. That's just kind of weird. And now that I have boys, you know, too, it's like you don't do the same thing. That's just kind of, you know, well, perverted, number one, to be macking on a 17-year-old girl when you're my age. But nonetheless, beautiful girls, we like them, and we digress. Romantics coming up. Aerosmith and Guns N' Roses on the way. Keep it right here. This is the Mighty Bear on Tuesday.
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0: Going to be partly sunny this afternoon. Low high 66. Clear overnight tonight. Low 43. Brr, that's cold. Sunny Wednesday, 70. And sunny again Thursday with high a little warmer, 72. Romantics on the Bears.

Friends of mine took their kids to the Guns N' Roses show. They're all dressed up in 80s garb. It was kind of fun to see, actually, because I remember the mom dressed in that 80s garb for real back in the day. Already gone. Here's the Eagles on Classic Rock the Bear.

0: Black Crowes on Classic Rock the Bear, where we are going to be looking for the Jimmy John's Freaky Fast Instant Request Song of the Day coming up sometime later on this morning. I'll give you the cue to call in, and I will pick a winner, and that winner gets a couple of delicious Jimmy John's sandwiches, including the new barbecue brisket sandwiches. Try the hickory brown sugar for smoky comfort, or the sweet and spicy for a little extra kick. That's my favorite one, though, that sweet and spicy. It's got the sweet Baby Ray's barbecue sauce on it. Get yours today at Jimmy John's in Traverse City on South Airport Road or Front Street. And if you come by during dinner hour tonight, you'll see my kid there. You can say hi to Andrew for me. Coming up, we've got music from Tom Petty, Elton John, and Def Leppard kicking off the full-hour nonstop classic rock lunch. 60 minutes of commercial-free music straight ahead right here on The Bear.
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record at Jalen Duran from the Pistons. He says, I want $200 million. I want $200 million. They offer him $200 million. Oh, nope, not enough now. I want more. You know, dude, come on. Def Leppard, here's Animal on the Bear.

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The Bear.

REM on Classic Rock the Bear. You have not lived until you have heard some of the stories that some of the ministers that I know and priests that I know have told. Boy, they have got the stories. Leonard Skinner, Sweet Home Alabama, on the Classic Rock Lunch, only here on the Bear.

We're going to take it on the run, take it under advisement, too, I guess. Classic Rock, the Bear, David Barr on this Taco Tuesday, September 22nd. It officially becomes fall tonight at about 8:04 this evening, but who's counting? 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

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I usually try to turn the knob. Works a whole lot better. Time to feel like making love. I'm in. 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It's Bad Company on Classic Rock the Bear.

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0: Pink Floyd on Classic Rock, the Bear, David Barr. It is going to get warmer, but not that much warmer. I think we're, you know, I've probably doomed us. We're probably going to get like sizzling hot 100-degree days because we took the window shakers out of our window here at the house just yesterday, matter of fact. And so it's probably going to heat up to like blistering warm at some time very soon, but we did take the air conditioners out. It's kind of like when you put the snowblower away, then you get a snowstorm, or, you know, you don't put your snow tires on the weekend that you're going to put your snow tires on, then you get a big snowstorm. It always works against you somehow, right? So it's probably going to work against me coming up. But, you know, hopefully I'll take it. I'll take another 80-degree day. Queen coming up. We've got Bob Seger and Def Leppard on the way right here on your station for Bob and Tom in the Morning. You want some laughs in the morning? Start it with Bob and Tom and then stick around for the best classic rock on the radio right here on The Bear.
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0: that's the best way to get those dirty deeds done. Done dirt cheap. Classic Rock, the Bear and David Barr, and boy, it has blown my karma. You know, you have computer problems. That really really throws you into a tizzy. It doesn't matter how many backups and whatnot you have. Things don't work right. It just it throws you off, doesn't it? And it throws me off. I've got all kinds of weird stuff going on in the studio today. But we are muddling through on a Tuesday morning, Taco Tuesday. I think that sounds absolutely fantastic. That and a big old stiff margarita later today. Stevie Nicks coming up, Tom Petty and the Heartbreakers and Aerosmith. Keep it right here. This is Northern Michigan's Bear on Tuesday, September 22nd. We are heading into fall tonight at 8:04.
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2: 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Gibbs in motion to the right. Goff back and looking. Lofting. 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Caught. Jahmyr Gibbs. Touchdown, Detroit Lions. Gibbs went in motion right. Goff came back to him. Connection for the touchdown.
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0: Well, going to be partly cloudy today with a high of 66, clear overnight tonight. Good night to Stargaze, low 43. And then we're looking for sunshine on Wednesday with high 70. I'll take it. Turn the heat up just a little bit more, though. Stevie Nicks on Classic

Ted Nugent on Classic Rock, the Bear, David Barr. So really weird feeling for me not having Red Wings training camp for the first time. They've had a couple of lockouts and strikes over the years, but not having Red Wings training camp in Traverse City, boy, that was really a weird feeling for me this fall after like almost 30 years. Journey, Don't Stop Believing, they'll be back. Classic Rock, the Bear. Yes.

0: Boston on Classic Rock, the Bear, David Barr holding court here, and got my big old chair. I think what's next here? If you're having computer monitor problems, okay, that's fine. I can work around it. I'm a pretty accommodating guy, but boy, my chair here, I think I got to get a new one of those too. I better maybe get proactive and start looking for one before this thing gets too worn out. I think it's about 5 or 6 years old, so it has definitely taken a beating over the years. So maybe I should get proactive and just jump right in and find myself a big old comfy fluffy chair to replace the one that I have, which isn't too bad. But you know, my luck, the way things are working here today, I'm going to need something else sooner than later. All right, coming up, we've got music from Guns N' Roses, BOC, on the way. About an hour from now, you've got Guy Dark here on the radio. He's got all kinds of fun lined up for you this afternoon, and he'll be ready to go at 3 o'clock right here on Classic Rock the Bear.
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And if you live anywhere near the F-16 crash site in Grand Traverse County and you've got questions or concerns, you can call the Grand Traverse County Health Department. 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

It's the Police on Classic Rock, The Bear. With every breath you take, every move you make, I'll be watching you, the stocking song. Former House Speaker Lee Chatfield's trial has been postponed. Kind of a development that happened as the defense attorneys are testing the credibility, I guess, of one of the witnesses in the Court of Appeals. So they're going to get that delayed. And Dana Nessel is totally bummed out because it looks like it could be delayed for months. And she will, of course, be leaving office here in January 1st specifically. So she won't get to sink her chops into the former House Speaker anymore. Her actions, I guess, at least in court, are probably now beyond her reach. So something she will not get done between now and the time that she leaves for office. We'll have to see how that continues to develop. Def Leppard coming up, Derek and the Dominoes, and one of my favorite sing-along and play-along piano-type air songs coming up. And we've got Billy Idol as well. Keep it right here. We are playing the best music on the radio. It's Bob and Tom in the Morning. Classic rock all day right here on The Bear. 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
11: Beautiful afternoon. If they turn the heat just up a little bit more, it'd be absolutely fantastic. Mostly sunny the rest of the day today. High 66, clear overnight tonight, low 43. And tomorrow, mostly sunny, a little bit warmer with a high near 70. Time to get all sticky sweet and finger-licking good. 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

Watching an old episode of Two and a Half Men. I absolutely love that show before Charlie Sheen freaked out and got, what, tiger blood in him or something. I don't know what the heck happened, but there's an episode where Jake and Alan are on a road trip to pick up a grandfather clock. They spend the night in this hotel, and they're trying to communicate, just have a little father-son bonding time, and Alan realizes it's not working out quite how he thought, so he goes in the bathroom and starts doing a primal scream into a bathroom towel. Funny episode. Fleetwood Mac, The Chain. It's classic rock, The Bear. It's

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0: Steve Miller Band on Classic Rock, The Bear, from the files of... Boy, why do they do that? You know, a deck of cards, what, has 52 cards in it, right? And then they always include a couple of jokers. Is there a game where you actually use the jokers? I don't play a lot of cards, so arguably I'm not really so certain as to what you would use the jokers for. We always used to use them as spare cards, so, you know, invariably you'd lose a card or something would get damaged. You got the joker and you'd get your marker out there and, you know, put a, you know, four of hearts or something on the joker. That would be the joker. But is there a game out there that I'm missing that you actually use the joker to play, or what's the purpose of those cards? I don't know. I guess I could Google it and look it up, but if you know the answer, text me now, 888-751-BEAR. I would absolutely love to know why they include a couple of jokers in every set of cards. Styx coming up, Aerosmith on the way, Guy Dark warming up. He is on deck right here on Classic Rock the Bear.
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Aerosmith on Classic Rock, the Bear and David Barr. I've got one foot out the door and the other one is close behind. Guy Dark coming up next. He will keep you company all the way until 7 o'clock tonight with his wit, humor, and devilish, boyish good looks. Guy Dark, 3 to 7, right here on the Bear. Mama, I'm coming home. Here's Ozzy. See you tomorrow. 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

0: My heart goes out to anybody who is right now in a school pickup line. It is Guy Dark on Classic Rock the Bear. This is the time I understand the lines get crazy long. Say, I've never picked up kids at a school. I've never paid a property tax. And I've never changed a diaper. But I've been to a lot of concerts.
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2: 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Gibbs in motion to the right. Goff back and looking. Lofting. End zone. Caught. Jahmyr Gibbs. Touchdown, Detroit Lions. Gibbs went in motion right. Goff came back to him. Connection for the touchdown.
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Back in 2015, Joan Jett played the National Cherry Festival in Traverse City, and today she's celebrating birthday number 68. 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

0: 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Mine is in my left hand right now. Now it's in my right hand. I've had the app on the phone, well, since it started. But if you haven't yet, you're missing out, man. 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

Journey and Wheel in the Sky, classic rock, the Bear at his guide arc. It's another Tuesday, and here I stand in our Bear studios overlooking East Bay in Traverse City without any tacos. When will I ever learn?

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0: 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I'll see myself out. No, I won't. 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
1: 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It was way mellower than the Black Crowes version, man.

lasts right up until 5. 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

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I'm Guy Dark. 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On average, how long do you listen to the Bear per day? Half an hour, hour, 2 hours, 3 hours, 4 hours? Sky's the limit. Well, I guess 24 hours in a day is actually the limit.

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0: Requested by Danielle and Kalkaska, Def Leppard on classic Rock the Bear on the 4 o'clock free-for-all. I'm Guy Dark. I could say that I'm living large, but I'm really living medium. Sometimes even, like, living smedium. It's almost 5 o'clock, creeping up on the 5 o'clock hour, which means, if I can do the math correctly, like a little over 7 hours until my birthday.
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0: 98.1, 95.3, 95.1, the Bear Guide Arc with a shout-out to a woman named Joanne, and she said she listens to the Bear, check this out, 8 hours a day on her job. I'm Guy Dark. I just want to know, like, how often you listen to the Bear. Some people listen in their car. Maybe they've got, like, a commute that takes, like, 20 minutes, half an hour, maybe in the morning or now in the afternoon. Some people have us on all day at work. So 888-751-BEAR. Send me a text and let me know how many hours a day you listen to classic rock the Bear.
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2: 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Caught. 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Gibbs went in motion right. Goff came back to him. Connection for the touchdown.
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0: 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The Menards peeps will make sure they get to local pet rescues. 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

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Back to another, always hot beneath the-

It's important to laugh in the morning. 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

0: In my never humble opinion, bringing coffee when you're on a job interview is gauche, tacky, and clueless. I'm Guy Dark on Classic Rock the Bear. Apparently, there's some debate on this topic on some sites, like on Threads. And some people are saying, hey, it's okay, man. I need my coffee to keep me going. I say no, no, no. A job interview is basically you lobbying to get a job. So you don't, like, make yourself at home and bring some coffee or some soda or even water or chewing gum. No, you're there to listen to what the person has to say and sell yourself. And drinking coffee is not a great way to sell yourself. Have your coffee before or after the interview, not during. Can I get an amen?
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I'm Guy Dark. Commercial pilots who work for major airlines make a good living, averages over 200 grand. The problem is, those jobs are hard to land.

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The air is crisp, and the soundtrack is classic rock. 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

0: Go on YouTube and check out the video for that song, Your Love by The Outfield. It is classic rock, The Bear. That video was so 80s. Everything about it, the way it's shot, the haircuts and the clothing. Cool song. Always thought the lead singer of The Outfield sounded a little bit like Sting.
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0: I'd like to win that money. It is Guy Dark on Classic Rock the Bear. 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

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It's 66 and sunny in Traverse City. I'm Guy Dark on Classic Rock the Bear, and now George Thorogood is going to whip out his Gibson.

Classic Rock, The Bear, it is your radio companion, Guy Darkin, coming right up. I'm going to go into the archives and play a song for you. You don't hear all that often on the radio. We'll do that right after Asia on The Bear.

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1: So here's the deal. I ventured into the dark archives and found a song I don't think I've ever played on the radio. It's a song that celebrates international relationships, multiculturalism, if you will. It's Deep Purple's Woman from Tokyo on Classic Rock the Bear.

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And like a seagull over East Bay, today's show just flew by, like it always does. And that's going to wrap it up for me, Guy Dark. Thank you so much for listening. We'll do it again tomorrow from 3 to 7 right here on 98.1, 95.3, and 95.1 The Bear.

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Bob and Tom all morning. 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
1: Goff's going to work out of the gun. Gibbs in motion to the right. Goff back and looking. Lofting. End zone. Caught. Jahmyr Gibbs. Touchdown, Detroit Lions. Gibbs went in motion right. Goff came back to him. Connection for the touchdown.
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1: I am very deep in the knowledge of gas station food, and I just realized it as I was talking to y'all, because I can go coast to coast with this. I really can. But the Midwest has some unbelievable gas station food, and I think that has to do with there being so much space and land in between, like, destinations. Like, when you go to Iowa, you're going to have to put a lot on the shoulders of that Casey's, because the next mall, the next mall is quite the haul, okay? We got 3 hours before we can see a movie Hollywood made. Let's put some scrambled eggs on the pizza in this case, you know?
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